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Well, I never really realized death is what it meant to make it on my own. 'Cause there is no love where there is no obstacle. There is no love where there is no ramble. And there is no love on the Hacked Away Plateau.

upon the one true path. Oh, I cantered out here now I'm galloping back